0: Turn Radio turns you on. Turns you on.
1: Hello?
2: 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And lady, no police, or you'll never see your husband alive again.
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2: 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And have some fun.

0: 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In the musical time machine, with Bart. Here are John, Paul, George and Ringo, with one of their classic songs.
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1: 2015.
2: 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If you simply close your eyes and allow yourself to hear all the sounds that are going on around you, just listen to the general hum and buzz of the world. Don't try to identify the sounds you're hearing. Don't put names on them. Simply allow them to play with your eardrums.